I hear you, baby! Metallica is with you! Are you with us? Are you with us? That feels good, man. Nothing feels better than that. Please say hello to my friend, longtime 30-year-more friend, Mr. Lars Ulrich. Give him a

left thousands of fans at Madison Square Garden listening to their as yet unreleased album, simply called Metallica. Everyone was invited and set the record for being the largest listening party ever.

Donington, are you out there? We have the Metallica family here tonight. And you're ready to do some singing with us, right? We need your help. We're gonna split the family right down the center right here. This side, we need you to sing this part for us.

Hey! It's kind of nice out here. I think I'll come out here more often. So, I guess there's nothing we could do about the smell out here, huh? Except join in. So Metallica brought the sun, huh? Yeah! You guys have been surviving some typical Donington mud, I see. You're surviving well. Can you hear me?

You ready to do some singing? See if you can follow me, man. Hush, little baby. Don't say a word. All right. Now you know what's going on.

We have the Metallica family here. I hear it. I hear it and I feel it, baby. It's feeling beautiful. Seventh time here at Donington, man. You make us feel so good. You make us feel at home.

Thank you, Johnny Todd! Sorry, but we have to play one more. I don't care what time it is or what you got to do. We got one more inside us and we got to get it out, man. This touring stuff, hours and hours gone on the road and all that stuff, right here, the 2 hours that we're up here, this is what it's all about. So we're doing one more, all right? So, what I'd like to do is include everyone. If we could turn on the house lights so we could see every single person here tonight, whether you're in the Metallica family or not, you are now, my friends. Donington! Do you have the album Kill 'Em All? Even if you don't, you're gonna learn a song from it tonight. It's easy to sing. Even I could do it. This was entitled Seek!

7-1. Regarding the mystery and magic associated with the number 7, the more than frequent historic references to and reverences for this number are staggering.

examples. In India, Agni, the god of fire, seven are thy jewels, thy tongues, thy holy sages, thy favorite haunts, in seven ways.

could be traced back to the night traveler. The shepherds, those compelled to look up and wonder at the six celestial bodies moving through the night sky.

I reach to touch the world through rose-colored flesh entwined in whisper and speech.